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0: It's a groove, Mama, and these kids are working it on out. Those beehive hairdos don't stay like that without cans and cans of hairspray.
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Hi, Sunshiners. 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
1: The fabulous sound of the brilliant Billy Fury settling for a second week at 17 in thoughts of our one and only chart newcomer. They came out at 14 5 weeks ago, up to 6, then a 5, 2 weeks at 3. This week, up to number 2 for the Bee Gees, BG Fever, and...
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0: Yes, m'lady?
1: You look great in those green bear bamboo socks.
0: Thank you, m'lady. They've been improved, you know.
1: I know.
0: Far superior yarn, m'lady.
1: I know.
0: Antibacterial, m'lady.
1: You mean antibacterial, Barker?
0: Yes, m'lady.
1: Well, I think you look wonderful, Barker. The colour matches your cap perfectly.
0: Thank you, m'lady.
1: You have more than one pair?
0: Yes, I have ordered 3 pairs, m'lady.
1: Oh, good. If you ordered the small size, you could use one sock to hide your dignity. Or put on some trousers.
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Sunshine Radio is the breakfast show for a Wednesday morning. Hello, how you doing? It is the 10th of June. It is. Now, I don't know where I stand here. It's iced tea day today. Sorry, but a tea needs to be builder's tea in a mug, nice and hot, and a Yorkshire tea bag stirred around inside it for a while. But anyway, if you like iced tea, today's the day that you do that. Frosted cookie day today as well. It's also Black Cow Day today. You know, those little black sweets that we all enjoy. It's also Ballpoint Day Appreciation Day today. I don't know why, but we appreciate Bic Biros, in other words. There you go, I've gone and said it now. Right, next birthday on the list, Benny Gallagher, singer-songwriter with Gallagher and Lyle. And Benny today is 81.

said at the top of the show this morning that it's ballpoint pen day today, and I said we appreciate the Bic biro today. We actually do. I've just read further down in my notes that I'd forgotten that I'd made a note of. On this day, 1943, the ballpoint pen was patented by Laszlo Biro of Budapest, Hungary. Yes, it is the day that the Bic pen came to fruition.

10th of June, you're waking up to the sound of the Sunshine Radio Breakfast Show. How you doing this morning? Subway opened its first sandwich shop on this day 1965, and it was on this day in 2002 that a man from Germany was charged with assaulting a police officer by using his underpants. Arrested for travelling on the train with no ticket, the suspect was waiting at the police station when he suddenly stripped and began hitting an officer repeatedly in the face with his underpants. His underpants were listed as a charge of using a weapon. Something about that story, which is quite good. I'd love to see the CCTV image. Really, something about that just makes it funny. You'd see it in a movie. Anyway, next up on our birthday list this morning, the touring drummer, Mickey Curry, for Hall & Oates, is 70.

Two TV shows that I've never seen, one of them The Mandalorian and also Breaking Bad being the other one. I haven't seen both of them, but Bill Burr, he stars in both, and today he celebrates 58 years on this planet we call Earth. Elizabeth Hurley, she has a birthday as well, she's 61. And Gina Gershon, known for Showgirls, Bound and also Face Off, today celebrates 64 candles on her cake. Musically, Maxi Priest, he has a birthday

0: Here's Mark Shaw, the lead singer with Then Jericho, celebrating his 65th birthday today, sharing that with the day that the final episode of The Sopranos aired on TV. That was on this day, 2007, and in 2019, new DNA research on grapes showed that one French wine, Sauvignon Blanc, had been grown for 900 years. Only they'd kept that first bottle. I wonder what it would have tasted like. I bet they probably did. Right, touring drummer with 10cc. What's his name? I'll tell you next, because he has a birthday today.
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0: Right, touring drummer with 10cc goes by the name of Gary Wallace. And Gary is 62 today. Happy birthday, Gary.

June the 10th is the day that the whiskey war ended. On this day, 2022, the long-standing territorial dispute between Canada and Denmark over Hans Island officially ended, with both countries agreeing to divide the island equally. Why didn't they do that at the beginning? We'll just split it up. Shall we? You have that bit. I prefer your beach. Oh, yeah, I can see why. Beaches are better on that bit. Yeah, of course. Right, Smashing Pumpkins are playing now. That means we've got a birthday from them. It is the drummer, Jimmy Chamberlain. Today, Jimmy.

0: DJ Qualls has a birthday today. Now, he's not a DJ, he's an actor. Just calls himself DJ, so people like me will go and try and find a song that he might have done. Anyway, DJ Qualls, known for Road Trip and also The New Guy and also Zed Nation as well. He's 48. Shane West, he had roles in A Walk to Remember, ER, and also Nikita is 48. And American country singer Lee Bryce today is 47.
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You just had it in my words. Right, one more birthday to go. This one, Faith Evans. 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

Monday to Thursday on The Breakfast Show at Sunshine Radio, we take a look at what's happening on this day in history and also play some of the best birthdays around as well. We do that just after seven. Today's birthday trip has led us to now as we approach 7:40.

0: You got to tell him I think we've had it.
1: Yeah, Prince, there's the hot summer on the breakfast show from Sunshine Radio. One blink and the hot summer was gone. How about that then? Right. Anyway, let's take your mind off of it by trying to see if you can work out what our I Hear With My Little Ear track is today.
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1: Unlike Stuck in the Middle, where you win £25 to spend at Green Bear, with I Hear With My Little Ear, you win absolutely nothing other than the glory of knowing you got it right. Satisfaction is what that is called, and you could have it today with The Breakfast Show if you identify the song that these lyrics come from. You've got your mother in a whirl. She's not sure if you're a boy or a girl. Those are the lyrics, but what is the song? It's a song that might have been ahead of its time. Maybe, but I'll say nothing more about that. You've got your mother in a whirl. She's not sure if you're a boy or a girl. Those are the lyrics, but I Hear With My Little Ear on The Breakfast Show at Sunshine ask you, what song is it from? And I'll tell you after Pete.

You're not sure your mother's in a whirl. She's not sure if you're a boy. Sorry, you've got your mother in a whirl. She's not sure if you're a boy or a girl. Those are our lyrics from our I Hear With My Little Ear track this morning. Sounds like a little bit of a rebel, don't they? Yeah, they do, don't they? If you thought the same, that would have been a big clue to today's I Hear With My Little Ear. Well done to Anne for getting it right. Stu's in there with the right answer, as is Kane, Wynn, Paul and Helen. All identifying. Rebel.

0: So there's Wednesday's I Hear with my little ear, David Bowie singing Rebel Rebel. Would you have got that?
1: Would you?
0: We'll be back here tomorrow morning with another I Hear with my little ear. We do it just after 20 to 8 right here on The Breakfast Show, Monday to Thursday. Right, some students have recently been asked to give up their phones and other digital media for 24 hours. What happened, do you reckon? Well, they reported withdrawal-like symptoms and mood changes in recent digital detox studies that have been taking place. When phones, social media and streaming were taken away, many students described the feeling anxious, restless, bored and even lonely, with some comparing the experience to going cold turkey. How would they know? Yeah. Researchers say that the most common reactions were fear of missing out. Oh, FOMO. We all get that from time to time. Oh, what's happening? What are they talking about? Trouble concentrating and also a sense of being cut off from friends and family. Would you like to go without your digital devices for 24 hours and take part in a digital detox? If you do, can you do it on a Wednesday? Can you do it on a Friday, a Saturday or a Sunday? Otherwise, you'll miss The Breakfast Show, won't you? Just saying, you know, need to listen.

0: the Hollies on The Breakfast Show from Sunshine Radio. There's Sorry Suzanne, more of the Hollies to come between 9 and 11 this morning as Simon Shaw has them as his Artist of the Week today. So stay tuned for that one a little bit later. The headline for the weather at the moment is showers today becoming more persistent before tomorrow. Is that true where you are? We'll find out when we do the weather next.
1: You probably think you're pretty good at multitasking behind the wheel. I mean, you have to multitask to drive. So what's wrong with checking your phone? The thing is, your brain simply doesn't work like that. Even a quick look at the message, requiring for quick reply, affects your concentration and makes you less able to react to hazards. If you use a mobile phone while driving, you're 4 times more likely to crash. Think. Put your phone away.

0: Can you believe there's wall-to-wall rain in Truro this morning? That's what Sarah says. Cornwall was meant to be sunny, Sarah. It's 11 degrees and sunny in Lowestoft, though. As we say, good morning and find out what it is doing where Tony is. Morning, Tony.
1: Good morning, James.
0: Where are you today?
1: I'm up in the Highlands of Scotland, as we speak, and it's 10 degrees. It's fine. There's no rain forecast today, and the barometer reading is 1,006 millibars.
0: With a sense of déjà vu, Anne says it's 12 degrees in Felixstowe this morning. Blue skies, white cloud, sunny, bit of a breeze. But we had that yesterday, followed by torrential rain and thunder. What is ready around the corner? Getting the same old feelings again is Anne. Paul is up next. What is it doing where you are, Paul?
2: The sun is out, there is blue sky, there's a little bit of white cloud. The temperature at the moment is 11 degrees, but the sun's trying to peer out.
0: That's good if you're going to get a bit of sun today. Morkers, good morning.
3: Good morning, James.
0: What's it like up there?
3: Well, not a great deal to report from West Lancashire this morning. Overnight it was very wet and very windy, and this morning it's just a bit wet and a bit windy. About 10 degrees outside, and I'll be honest, it looks like it's set like this for the rest of the day.
0: Blustery showers return to most areas during today, with northern and eastern areas having the greatest chance of having some thunder with a risk of hail too. Some pleasant sunny spells are likely, especially through the afternoon, but it is going to feel rather cool today. Overnight tonight, turning dry for some time with clear skies. However, low cloud and rain will arrive in the west through the early hours, turning milder if you happen to be in the west. Elsewhere, it's going to be a bit chilly.

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0: Your chance now to win £25 thanks to Green Bear. Be the first person that gets our Stuck in the Middle right, and you walk off with a voucher to spend £25 in the Green Bear online store.

0: Day two of our current Stuck in the Middle, which means I've got some wrong guesses to read out for you. Dolly Parton, 9 to 5, Kim Wilde, Kids of America, Randy Edelman, Concrete and Clay, also the same song by Unit 4 plus 2. Billy Field, My Life, The Human League, Don't You Want Me, Neil Campbell, Patricia Quinn and Richard O'Brien with The Time Warp, that was wrong as well. So was The Mavericks and Dance the Night Away, The Real Thing, You to Me Are Everything, Scouting for Girls, She's So Lonely, The Motors, Airport and The Beatles. Day Tripper. They were all wrong. Will the song that is in your head this morning be the right one? And will you walk off with £25 thanks to Green Bear?
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0: How rude. He sung over the top of me. How rude at all. Right, this one here. That's the song. We're stuck in the middle of that one. What one is it? Have you got any idea? 07790 069812 or James at sunshine-radio.co.uk. No clues yet. Can you believe it? Yesterday somebody said, can we have a clue? No, no clues yet. We're on day two of identifying that song. What song is it? Have you got any idea? 07790 069812 or James at sunshine-radio.co.uk. First one to get it right walks off with £25 thanks to Green Bear.

0: 10 past 8, Wednesday morning. It's the Breakfast Show at Sunshine Radio. Day 2 of playing Stuck in the Middle. There's Billy Ocean, Get Out of My Dreams, Get Into My Car. What song is this? It's the one we're stuck in the middle of. A little bit of a song that you need to identify. Will you get it right this morning? Nick thinks it could be Luca by Suzanne Vega. Nick.
1: That is incorrect.
0: Not the right answer. Kylie's getting ready to go to the vets this morning, so Andy's put his guess in. Could it be Tina Turner and Simply the Best? Andy. Could it be?
1: Wrong.
0: It's wrong. Sorry, mate. Also, not the Bee Gees and Alone, and Kamewyn's got a guess here. Billy Joel and My Life. Kamewyn.
1: Wrong.
0: Could this one run and run? Or is it too early on day 2 to say that, I wonder? You could stop it running if you'd like to. James at sunshine-radio.co.uk. That is my email address. Or you can drop me a message using your mobile phone. 07790 069812. We're looking for the artist and title of our Stuck in the Middle track. And if you are the first one to get it right, Green Bear will give you £25.

0: Collins, Easy Lover on The Breakfast Show at Sunshine Radio, where we play you the best songs every time. 16 after 8 on a Wednesday morning. It is today, day 2 of playing Stuck in the Middle. What song is that? Guest coming here from Nick. Kim Wilde, Cambodia. If it's not that, could it be Soft 7, Tainted Love? Nick.
1: Wrong.
0: Good news is, though, that Nick's booked her flight. She's going to the listener meetup, 31st of August in Bristol at the Knights Templar. It's the Knights Templar. I should have checked my note. Anyway, right close to Temple Meads Railway Station. So yeah, be good to see you there if you can make it. I'm going to try and fly in for an hour or for an hour, I'll say. 31st of October is Halloween. Yeah, I wonder if anyone will be in fancy dress. Will anyone be able to tell? Anyway, looking forward to seeing you there if you can make it. Well done, Nick, for getting those flights booked already. You better get yours booked before they're sold out. You should, yeah. Right, could it be Aha, Take On Me, this song? Could it be Aha and Take On Me? No, it's not the right answer this morning. More guesses coming in. The Buggles, Video Killed the Radio Star, and another one from Kim Wilde, Kids of America, also.
1: Wrong.
0: Not the right answer. This, that's the song. What song is it? 07790 069812, or james@sunshine-radio.co.uk. We'll play one more song before we roll it over until tomorrow, and that song will be Lonely Boy by Andrew Gold.

0: So we've had 9 guesses that have all been wrong for day 2 of Stuck in the Middle. One more of those taking it up to double figures of 10. Could it be Ran So Far Away by A Flock of Seagulls? No, it's not the right guess. And our final guess from Nick comes in this morning asking if this song is Gary Numan and Cars. I can see why you think that. I tell you though, Nick.
1: Wrong.
0: Not the right answer this morning. So that is it. That is where we will wrap it up for today. Stuck in the Middle will return here on The Breakfast Show just after we do the weather at 8 tomorrow morning, where it'll be day 4 of Stuck in the Middle. Day 3 of Stuck in the Middle. I know what I'm talking about, honest. Day 3 of Stuck in the Middle returns to The Breakfast Show tomorrow morning. And remember, it's worth being here for it and getting your guess in. You never know, your guess could be right. And if it does happen to be right and it is the first one in, you will walk off with £25 to spend thanks to our friends at

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Yes, it certainly is. Just popping in to remind you about the Revival Show. 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

No more tears, enough is enough. Barbara Streisand and Donna Summer. Good morning, you're waking up on a Wednesday. My name is James. If you ever needed an excuse to get off work, do you ever sit there sometimes in the morning and think, oh, I wish I didn't have to go to work. Could I just have one day off? And then you try and think of an excuse. Could I phone in sick? No, they'll know that I wasn't sick. Duvet days are a great thing. They have those, I think, in the States or across Europe, they have duvet days. Never really had them in this country, but I think they would be pretty good. How about this, though, for dreaming up excuses for getting your day off work? Maybe you have done this. But have you got no holiday left and you just need that extra day and you're not sick? So you pull the old my great aunt died excuse. Have you ever done that? Have you ever blamed that you have to go to a funeral? A woman here in the UK has recently lied her way to an extra 66 days of bereavement leave, would you believe? Concocting death stories about five people in her life. She said her ex-husband hanged himself, her mother died in surgery, and her brother, aunt and uncle had all died within a week, can you believe? 66 deaths this woman dreamed up so that she could get a few more days off work. I wonder how they found out. Maybe her brother rang them up.

0: Carl Humphries on Sunshine Radio is a big Madness fan. He will love hearing that one this morning. It's Disappear. And if you want to hear Carl, he will be here Friday morning. He kicks off his show at 9. Yeah, so make sure you tune in for Carl this Friday morning at 9 right here on Sunshine Radio. Right, 28 minutes to 9. 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
1: Can you believe it?
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0: Those of you, can you believe it's for this Wednesday? 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Four more of those on the way, about 8:30 tomorrow.

This portion of the show is being brought to you by Shysters Are Us. Your paperboy threw the Sunday comics into the bushes? Sue him. Your next-door neighbor's porch light annoys you? Sue him. A flock of pigeons ruined your new car wash? Sue them. At Shysters R Us, we'll sue anybody because we charge you up front and make a profit no matter who wins. And remember, at Shysters R Us, if you're not completely satisfied with our service, we'll sue

0: Kids and Working for the Yankee Dollar with the Yellow. Before that, it was a Sweet Talking Woman on the Sunshine Radio Breakfast Show. Are you in a queue at the moment? Are you waiting to get into the bathroom? How long do you spend in the bathroom? How long does your significant... Hang on, we need to get our bathroom routine thing going, don't we? Here we go. Brush your teeth. You don't quit. Oh, gargle. Yep. Oh, brush the toilet. And you're out. Is your bathroom routine that quick in the morning, or do you take slightly longer than that? A study of bathroom habits have found that the average adult spends 2 weeks a year in the bathroom. Can you believe this? Are you one of those? While the bathroom is a source of solace from life stresses for many people, those who have to go often find it isolating and shameful, the study goes on to say. That group includes people with overactive bladders, ailments that make using the bathroom a chore rather than a respite. Often people pop off to the bathroom so that they can use it as time away, their little haven, so that they can do some reading, some scrolling on social media, thinking and pondering along other things. How long do you spend in the bathroom? Is it 2 weeks a year like the average adult does? Yeah, I think I'm probably 2 weeks in there, definitely.
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In the morning, it's Coral on Sunshine Radio, where we play you the best songs every time. Good morning, my name is James. Thank you for tuning in this morning. News here that if you eat together without your mobile phone, it could help you reduce putting on weight. Can you believe it? It's not just a Mediterranean diet that can keep you healthy, so that the Mediterranean way of eating as a family. According to a recent study, researchers say that eating together at the dinner table without your mobile phones could be a way of combating child obesity, it says here. While the Mediterranean diet has so long been seen for having healthy benefits, researchers have found its cultural traditions of conversations and slower eating can even prevent eating disorders, it says here. Slower eating, I do think, is the key. Because sometimes you wolf it all down. You eat really quickly before your brain actually knows that you're full up. You slow down your eating. Cut your food into smaller pieces. There you go. Eat with a teaspoon. There you go. I have all my desserts with a teaspoon, you know.

We play the best songs at breakfast. We are Sunshine Radio and there's Tiffany and I think we're alone now. This new story from Russia, this is quite good. Some fishermen have recently accidentally blown up their car. They were carrying dynamite that they were planning to use to help them catch fish by illegally dropping the fish into the dynamite into a lake and blowing the fish out. Luckily, the dumb fishermen weren't in the car when it blew up, but they were currently unloading it. And then it all went off with a bang. Dynamite to go fishing, eh?

0: 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It is Sparks on Sunshine Radio. 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
1: Here's a really funny joke of the day.
0: What did one toilet say to the other? Are you feeling all right? You appear a bit flushed.

0: Sunshine Radio. It is Wednesday morning. The Breakfast Show returns tomorrow at 7. Meanwhile, before that we're going to hitch a ride with Simon Shaw.
1: Oh, you should be a DJ. Honestly, with stuff like that, it just flows perfectly, doesn't it?
0: It really does.
1: I'm doing a bit of research at the moment for a book that I'm putting together. It's all about breakfast DJs and how you can get through. And so you can advise me some brilliant information on this. What does a breakfast DJ have for breakfast?
0: I have a banana and I have a cup of tea and a digestive biscuit.
1: Ooh, that's very well, very kind of well behaved of you. When I first started in this business, and we are talking quite a few years ago here. Blimey, I don't even want to think how many years ago. I used to do early shifts and I found that I had to have a full belly before I went to work. And I used to have those cans of spaghetti bolognese on toast. And I was making that in my mum and dad's house at about 3:30 in the morning. Poor mum and dad, how they could put up with the smell of that coming up in the middle of the night on their nostrils. But yeah, I could never do a program without having at least something fortifying in my belly. So, well, that's very restrained of you, James.
0: I think tomorrow,
1: give yourself another half banana and you'll be even more full of energy.
0: You say about those little tins of spaghetti. Have you seen the all-day breakfast tins that you can get?
1: Oh, no. I don't want to go there. Listen, I stopped eating that kind of stuff, thankfully, about 35 years ago. So please don't suggest that I'm going to fuel myself with that.
0: If ever you're going to go away in a tent, one of those in the morning is something to look forward to, I tell you. No, something else to look forward to is you.
1: You in the tent.
0: Right. You've got to go.
1: I do.
0: Have a good one.
1: Cheers.

0: There's a song that reminds me of the night that that band was launched. Camden Palace, 1985. I was there for the launch of the band called King. The record company was so convinced they had a huge hit on their hands, they bought everybody in the club a round of drinks. Love to have seen the bill at the end of that night. It's our opening number for 2 hours of top tunes in the show you know.
1: Here it comes.
0: Yeah, all the way through till 11 o'clock.
1: It's the morning.

There's something that we're very good at here at Sunshine Radio. Yes, reminiscing, we do a lot of that, playing you a lot of your favourite songs. And from an era from the Little River Band, do you remember when they discovered in recording studios that brand new musical instrument? It was a sort of electronic device that allowed you to be able to put all of those kind of pinging noises on there. Yes, they were very in vogue for about 10 minutes, and then everybody set off and went and did something new. My all-time favourite musical effect in a song, what would that be? Well, I reckon it's the effect that was brought in during the psychedelic era, when in recording studios they decided everything had to go through a kind of washing machine effect. Yes, it was called phasing. Here's two classic examples for you.

0: Ah, yes, the sound that defined a whole era. Phasing, or is it technically better known as flanging? Two classic examples for you on this Wednesday morning. Well, it certainly couldn't get more miserable in terms of news headlines today, could it? But never fear, Tim, my AI assistant, has been snuffling out stories to try and lift our spirits today. And you've got something of an announcement that has been made. What have you got for us?
1: It's official. Britain's sunniest place has been announced.
0: Okay, where is that?
1: So this place has over 573 more hours of sunshine than the average UK location.
0: Wonder if we can guess where it could be. Give us a clue.
1: It's an island.
0: Okay.
1: No.
0: Channel Island, somewhere like that?
1: It's Shanklin on the Isle of Wight.
0: Oh.
1: According to the Met Office, it has a staggering 1,976 hours of sun every year and has been given the country's gold medal for sun. Mm. They boast an average of over 5.5 hours of sun a day. So grab your sombrero and head for sunny Shanklin.
0: And maybe that's where Sunshine Radio should have its headquarters.
1: The tourist board are thrilled to have scooped the award, but some residents are saying they can't get a quiet day to enjoy the sun because the place is so packed.
0: Well, that's what happens when you award yourself the sunniest place in Britain award.
1: The least sunny is Bradford in Yorkshire. The sun barely comes out there in the winter.
0: Well, there you go. Bradford in Yorkshire. If you want to avoid the crowds, that's the place to go. But well done to the place of Shanklin. It's in the papers today. Yes, more hours of sunshine in Britain than anywhere else.

0: Okay, it may not have more hours of sunshine than anywhere else in the UK. In fact, it's got some of the least hours, particularly across the winter. But to tell you, Bradford boasts other things to its fame. Yeah, like bands like that. Smokey came out of Bradford. Tell you what else Bradford's got, which I visited years ago, was a fantastic, what was then called Film and Television Museum. I think they've renamed it nowadays. It is now known as the Science and Media Museum. And I remember I was really shocked some years ago when I was working, doing a radio program. I was trying to get a guest to work on a, or to come and take part in a program that I was planning. And I phoned up the Film and Television Museum in Bradford, and blow me down, the guy who was doing the press and media publicity for the place at the time was only one of Britain's greatest, most knowledgeable people on Motown music. Yeah, great, great guy called Dave Godin, who was a legend in his day, writing all about blues and soul music of the era. I used to be gripped by his weekly column in Blues and Soul magazine. He was the guy that recommended, when I was about 15 years old, to go out and buy this amazing song.
1: You are under my power.

0: for a guy who's had so many great songs, he's had so few hits here in the UK. Tom Petty taking us to, well, a little after 9:30. Let's get going on our daily guessing game.
1: Simon Shaw, Sunshine Radio. It's the mystery in history.
0: Back in time to a song that came to prominence on this day in years gone by. Can you work out what it is? Name of the artist, name of the song, and Tim has been cooking the clues today.
2: Okay, it was on this day in 1978 that a member of the Eagles released a solo song that gave him an international hit. It first appeared in the soundtrack of the film FM.
0: Ah, well, the thing about the film FM was the film was terrible, so nobody saw it, but the soundtrack was brilliant. But what is that song? This day, 1978, a member of the Eagles released a solo song that gave him an international hit. We need a few more clues than this. Come on.
2: The song was a dig at the excesses of the rock and roll lifestyle and sings of living in hotels where he tears out the walls and has his accountant to pay for it all. He sings about driving Maseratis and other such excesses. So, what's the song?
0: That is the big clue for you there. Have you worked it out? This day, 78, a member of the Eagles released a solo song, and it's all about the excesses of the rock and roll lifestyle. And one final little hint for us, please, Tim.
2: The title is a happy reflection on his experiences.
0: Okay, there you go. Work it out, and if you can, you'll go to the top of the class. We'll play the song just ahead of 10.

Hi, TK here. Well, it's hard to believe I've been presenting the 70s and 80s show on Sunshine Radio for 4 years now. Where does the time go? Yet it seems I've only scratched the surface of playing the great music available from these two fantastic decades. So join me every Wednesday, 7 till 9pm, where I continue to find those familiar songs and hidden gems for you to enjoy. I also have some fab features like the Mystery Voice, Lyric Quiz, Pop Mastermind and King's Buried Treasure to test your knowledge just for fun. 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

0: great guitar licks on the piece of music that became the theme to Top Gear. Can you believe it? Top Gear, that internationally successful TV brand, first began its life as a public safety program. I kid you not, nowadays, in the latest iterations, it was all about going faster and taking more risks. But when it first started, because I can remember this, early 1970s, they used to do a weekly report from the Motor Industry Research Association. And it really was just a kind of government information program about how to drive more safely. How that program certainly changed in direction over the years. Sunshine Radio on a, not looking too bad down here in the southwest of England on this Wednesday morning. I hope you're going to get a drop of sunshine where you are. Oh, love this one.
1: Yo!

There's the singer that comes from not far down the road from where I'm bringing you this program, from Bristol, Yola. But she's been living in America and recording over there in recent years. We are desperate for her to come back. And what great excitement I see. She's coming to Europe this summer. Oh, hang on a minute. It's only to Dusseldorf for one night in the late July. How weird is that? Why doesn't she come back to the UK and give us some brilliant concerts? Have you worked out today's guessing game? This day, 1978, a member of the Eagles released a solo single, gave him an international hit, and it was a dig at the excesses of rock and roll. It sang of living in hotels where he tore down walls and got his accountant to pay for it, and sang about driving Maseratis and all that kind of stuff. The other clue we gave you, which might give it away, the title of this song is a happy reflection on those experiences. So what is that? Need your answer in two songs from now.

0: you unravel the mystery? It happened on this very day.
1: It certainly did. And did you manage to remember what was the song that was an anthem to the excesses of rock and roll? It was this one. Well done if you cracked the clues for today's guessing game. Mystery in History.

I reckon if we did a poll, top three most played artists on Sunshine Radio, he'd have to be in there. Gotta be. David Bowie. Yeah, more great songs than you can shake a stick at. That's what we give you here. It's your morning mix.

Back to my artists of the week. We are counting down great songs from that great British powerhouse of music coming out of the north of England in the early decades, the early years of the decade 1960. Yes, we'd had the Beatles roaring away to success, but there were also great bands like the Hollies. That's who we're featuring. And they initially started out not as songwriters themselves, but they got very clever people to write them their hits. Guess who was the person who wrote them this song?

Yes, the band came from Manchester, so have a think about it. Who could have written that one of their big hits in the early days for the Hollies? Well, no other person than the guy that would go on to be the co-founder of 10cc, Graham Goldman, who was a jobbing songwriter long before the era of Strawberry Studios had kicked into action. He was earning a living writing hit songs for bands like them. Yeah, he could write a mean tune, couldn't he? We'll have another one celebrating our artist of the week, the Hollies, coming in a quarter of an hour.

Strange to think, isn't it, that when UB40 recorded that song, they thought that the guy who had written it, they saw N Diamond as the writing credit, they thought he came out of Jamaica. It was the great Neil Diamond, of course. He was not unhappy, however, he was earning a stack of the residuals he was getting when that song became a hit all over again. Yeah, UB40, I saw them, one of their early gigs when they were just a young sort of starting out band who had to beg other bands to borrow their equipment for gigs. I saw them at the Fighting Cocks in Moseley, a well-known kind of music venue right in the heart of Birmingham. Okay, do we have an idea as to what we're going to be doing next week on this show? Well, I tell you, there is something coming up that may be slightly different. And that's the only clue I'm going to give you. You'll find out when we get to Monday.

A lot of tasty stuff goes into making a summer sundae. Strawberries, raspberries, blueberries, rhubarb. Oh, and of course, a large dollop of your favourite ice cream. Summer sundaes on Sunshine also have a lot of tasty ingredients, including the Sunday Breakfast Show with myself, Martin Buchanan, and Katie. Pleasure all your senses between 7 and 9 a.m. on Sunshine with the mouth-watering Sunday Breakfast Show, and tuck in with Katie and myself. Ice cream optional.

We were playing you songs that had been phased in hour one. There's another one that has a touch of that at the start, Labby Siffre. Back to my artist of the week, The Hollies. We've been talking about the fracture that happened between the two guys that started out as best mates at school, Alan Clark and Graham Nash. There came to be a tension between the two of them as the band started to enjoy success, and Graham Nash saw a different direction than the rest of the members of the band. So he quit, went off, and of course was part of Crosby, Stills and Nash, a very successful sound coming out of America. However, for the Hollies, it was still lots of great songs still carrying on in a slightly different lineup as they went into the end of the 60s. And listen to just the voice of Alan Clark on this as he does the lead vocal on Blowing in the Wind. I think it came to demonstrate and perhaps a little message to Graham Nash. We've still got fire in our belly here.

Except if you listen carefully, that actually is Graham Nash who's singing on some of those background vocals on that. It was recorded before he departed the band, and he didn't get a credit on that album that became a big success for them, The Hollies Sing Dylan, which came out in the late 1960s. We'll have our last two tracks celebrating the work of The Hollies coming tomorrow.

0: Round about 10:45, it's calling me. Yes, my caffeine-filled cup of coffee. Yeah, put your feet up and relax. It's that time because Tim has been down into our record library searching out the perfect accompaniment. What have you got for us today?
1: This has to be one of the longest songs in our library. It's an incredible 7 minutes long, but I reckon it's the perfect coffee time moment with a put your feet up and relax type of song. Have you got your gangster white walls and sunroof popped open? It's that guy called William B. Devon, and be thankful for what you've got.

your delectation on this Wednesday morning. Yes, very few stations would do that. Play you the full-length version of William B. Devaughn's Be Thankful. Not a bad thought to conjure with as we are prepared to get through to Belfast. We're just connecting our lines up with Kenny Tosh. 2 hours of great songs to get you through to lunchtime. He's coming next. I'll see you in the morning.

Greetings, good morning, welcome into Midweek Wednesday right here on Kenny's Coast to Coast. My name's Kenny Tosh, what's yours? Ta Simon for the past two. We had Trocadero from Shewadi Wadi, more openers today. Right, two for one we have today, that's going to come from Status Quo. We're going to rewind in this hour, taking you back to what was going on for June 10th, and also in the next hour we have our No Words Allowed, which is our instrumental classic, all here for you on Sunshine.

0: Do you know what? I still think that that record ends in a very strange place. Maybe it's just me. Rod Stewart, what am I gonna do with you? Morning, greetings from a riot-torn Belfast. How are you this morning? You all right? Wednesday, midweek Wednesday, of course, and hump day as well. Right, what have we got for you? We have our No Words Allowed. That's coming in the next hour, right? And this hour, we're going to have our little rewind feature, which is taking you back to days gone by, into double figures already, into the 10th of June. Can you believe it? Only 11 days to go, of course. Yes, and it's the longest day.
1: No!
0: Let me get in touch. You can do that via the WhatsApp and email and X. Details are on the Sunshine Facebook page.

And of course, Mrs. Jackson had a collaboration with Herb Alpert, who actually produced that little tune as well. One that brought Janet back into the charts again, back in the 1980s. Janet Jackson, and that's Nasty.

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It's the Governors. Who else? Right here on Kenny's Coast to Coast on Sunshine. Can't buy me love. Couple of WhatsApps for this morning. Mandy Thompson. Hi, Mandy. Thank you very much for getting in touch. And also Jim Johnson. Thank you, Jim. He enjoyed me playing Dan the Banjo Man, he said, yesterday on No Words Allowed. He said he used to have that record in his collection many moons ago.

0: He was actually the DJ in the movie Saturday Night Fever. There's your fascinating fact for today. He's actually a friend of mine on Facebook. His real name is Sir Monty Rock. In fact, Monty Rock III. And it was his birthday just last week. Belated happy birthday, young disco Tex. And the Sexolettes. I used to love, actually, that album back in the day when I was out doing the discos in the 70s. Because it was continuous, you see. So we used to put the album on, grab the radio mic, and then go and stand at the bar.
1: I'll have none of that.

0: Jazz and the Plastic Population to get them their full title. The summer of 1988, and The Only Way Is Up. That actually pops up on a One Hit Wonders compilation. Must have been an American or a European, because she had two hits. The other, which one indeed was called Fine Time. Yes, there you go. Fascinating fact for today.
1: Yes, but I'm not giving you any marks for that, because nobody likes a clever dick.
0: We're rewinding next.

0: Kiss. Rewind on Kenny's Coast to Coast, June 10th, 1854. The U.S. Naval Academy at Annapolis, Maryland, graduated its first class on this day. Midshipmen still attend classes and graduate from the same locale, not far from Chesapeake Bay. On June 10th, 1902...
1: Can you pay my bills? Can you pay my telephone bills?
0: A kindly gent named America's F. Callahan patented what he called the Outlook or See-Through Envelope. The rest, of course, is accounts payable history. June 10th, 1938. Hollywood Park Racetrack opened for thoroughbreds and later harness racing. On June 10th,

0: Pitcher Joe Nuxhall of the Cincinnati Reds hurled his first Major League game. Nuxhall, the youngest pitcher in Major League Baseball, was only 15 years, 10 months, and 11 days old when he pitched that game against the St. Louis Cardinals. June 10, 1966. First use of reverse tape in a popular tune was heard in the song Rain by the Beatles. The tune was the B-side of Paperback Writer. The technique, which had been used by John Cage, Edgar Varese, and others, was refined by John Lennon. On June 10, 1976, McCartney and Wings set a record for an indoor concert crowd as 67,100 fans gathered in Seattle, Washington to hear the former Beatle and his new group. June 10th, 2000. I'm picking up good vibrations. The new Millennium Bridge, a pedestrian bridge connecting St. Paul's Cathedral to the Tate Modern Art Gallery across the Thames River, was closed on opening day after it began swaying violently under the weight of hundreds of pedestrians. The bridge's movements were caused by a positive feedback phenomenon, which is known as synchronous lateral excitation.
1: Watch it, baby!
0: The natural sway motion of people walking caused small sideways oscillations in the bridge, which in turn caused people on the bridge to sway in step, increasing the amplitude of the bridge oscillations and continually reinforcing the phenomenon. The bridge was closed for almost 2 years while modifications were made to eliminate the problem entirely. Celebrating birthdays today, Shirley Owens Alston of the Shirelles was born in 1941.
2: I will never have sex with you, ever. If you were the last man on Earth and I was the last woman on Earth, and the future of the human race depends on our having sex simply for procreation, I still would not have sex with you.
0: And actress Elizabeth Hurley was born in 1965. The number one record on this date in 1972 was
3: The Candyman.
0: Candyman by Sammy Davis Jr. It stayed at the top of the charts for 3 consecutive weeks. The Candyman was truly a song of fate for Sammy. He openly did not want to record the song, but did so as a favor to MGM Records head Mike Curb, since it was to be used in the film Willy Wonka and the Chocolate Factory. Davis said he would give the tune one take, and that's it. Sure enough, in that one-time recording, Sammy nailed it. And that's Rewind for June 10th on Kenny's Coast to Coast.

0: Metal 60s rocker coming from Tommy James and the Shondells right here on Kenny's Coast to Coast on Sunshine Radio. That's a good one. Moaney, moaney. Right, we've got a special birthday today. Happy birthday to my old mate Moon Williams. Happy birthday, Moon. He's celebrating his birthday today. From yours truly, and of course all of us here at Sunshine. And Moon recorded this wonderful song. But Moon is a wonderful singer and he's made many great recordings, including this one.
1: Hi there, this is Moon Williams with my old mate Kenny Tosh on the

talk about the one that got away. Every time I take the time. And Moon Williams. Happy birthday, Moon, for today, 10th of June. And you can still catch Moon. He's still gigging around the country. So watch out at a town or a city near you for Moon Williams. Great stuff. Happy birthday again, Moon, from yours truly and all the gang here at Sunshine.

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I'd have thought you were free not to tap to that one. 1980 for the Jap. What? 1980? Never. Well, a town called Mallet, right here on Kelly's Coast to Coast and Sunshine. Joanne McCulloch emailing. Thank you very much indeed, Joanne. She says she can't get her WhatsApp to work. Yes, it does have at least tendencies just to throw a wobbler. And who else we got? Robert Taylor. Thanks, Robert, for your WhatsApp.

couple of the remixes that brought Elvis back into the charts around about, what was that, 2000, 2001 or thereabouts. And the tune which is called Rubber Naked. Right, friends and neighbours, heading towards midday today, and for our 2-for-1, that will be from the Status Quo. So they're on the way, hang on. That, of course, after this one from Paul McCartney and Wings.

Hi there, good afternoon. You're very welcome back into Kenny's Coast to Coast right here on Sunshine for this Wednesday. Two for one today, featuring two goodies from Status Quo. That was Break the Rules and Rock and Roll. Hope you enjoyed those two from the Quo. We'll have more two for one for you tomorrow right here on Kenny's Coast to Coast. Still to come in this hour, we do have our instrumental classic.

found the album recently inducted into the Rock and Roll Hall of Fame. Quite rightly so as well. It is indeed Blondie from Parallel Lines and a tune called Sunday Girl. This one, yeah, this guy had a couple of singles, but only this one made it into the charts in this part of the world. So therefore it qualifies as a one-hit wonder. This is Matthew Wilder. This is also being used for a commercial at the moment. It is one called Break My Stride.

still think it's a great version, although I'm not much into cover versions, if you like. But still, I do like M. Peebles' version of that one. The old Small Faces tune, of course, taking a trip down to Etchicoo Park.

Even word, and when you see a chance, take it. Now then, here's our new Words Aloud instrumental classic for today. Going back to 1968, for years and yonks, actually, there was only ever a mono version of this, which was available because the stereo master was lost. Somebody in Sierra Leone, apparently, discovered this one in a record company's vault, if you like. Lo and behold, stereo. There we go. Massive hit in the 60s from a guy called Mason Williams. Here's a great tune. This is Classical Gas.

July classic for this Wednesday. There we go. The one from Mason Williams and a tune which is called Classical Gas. And remember, friends and neighbours, you have a favourite instrumental, don't you? Why not let me know about it? Get in touch via the WhatsApp, or you can send me an email, or better still, pop along to the Sunshine Facebook page and you can leave your suggestions there as well. That's for our instrumental classic, No Words Allowed. Who hasn't recorded this tune down throughout the years? This version from the Stereophonics, The Handbags and Glad Rags.

It is Herman's Hermits. I see Peter Noon actually is still touring. In fact, he's just touring in the States with a one-man show. But there we go. You never know. He may come to these shores very, very soon. This is Dr. Hook. And, of course, the late Dennis Le Corrier. And if not you...

0: a groove, Mama, and these kids are working it on out. Those beehive hairdos don't stay like that without cans and cans of hairspray.
1: We get through loads of it.
0: And those armpits don't stay sweet-smelling on their own.
2: You got a spray, ain't ya?
0: But one day, these cool kids will understand. Just you wait until the future. Once Green Bear have introduced a whole range of eco-friendly ways to live, they'll look back with horror at what they were doing to the planet. Yes, these kids will one day get into the Green Bear groove. They'll dig the whole scene, man, once they understand how cool eco-friendly can be. So let's look forward to the future. And green-bear.co.uk. Whatever that means, Daddy-o.
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Neither is a classic. Elton John and Goodbye Yellow Brick Road. In fact, I was reading something just quite recently that, you know, the album sleeve of Goodbye Yellow Brick Road from the 70s actually voted by your good selves as one of the most iconic album sleeves of all time. There we go. There's your fascinating fact for today. Talking of great singer-songwriters, this one I hit in the 70s. It's Albert Hammond and the Free Electric Band.

Well, they're still around in one form or another. That's Spandau Ballet, and a tune which is called Communication. Well, that's the end of my communication. There we go. There's a good DJ link for you today. Thank you very much indeed for your posts, indeed, on the Sunshine Facebook page and your WhatsApps as well. Returning tomorrow, of course, at 11 o'clock, Thursday already, can you believe it? For more Kenny's Coast to Coast right here on Sunshine. But if you doing, have a great day.

This is Rodney, welcome you along to the soundtrack of your life. And for John, who lives in Kent from the early 90s, the wonderful Aletta Adams, get here. Well, get here if you can.

0: Who cares?
1: I really love that record. Lita Adams and Get Here. You with Rodney. Thank you for joining me. And going back to the beginning of April, Mark Kerridge presented this show brilliantly. And he included a track by Albert.

0: for joining me. And going back to the beginning of April, Mark Kerridge presented this show brilliantly, and he included a track by Albert.
1: It's a little older, and time goes quickly by. We have one familiar, repetitious line. We look back on yesterday, and we're all inclined to say, what happened? Have I wasted too much time? But at the time, I thought I had time. Life had no reason, and life had no rhyme. I knew there were mountains to climb. But at the time, I thought I had time. We think the moments of the future can never be the past. In the beginning is a spring incline to think it's going to last. But the summer with its heydays and its multicolored playdays answers all too soon the autumn call. And more than faded, rusty leaves must fall. But at the time, I thought I had time.

Looking back at my life, I recall times that were lonely, were no good at all.

Harrison, and I thought I had time. Great actor, and did some marvelous movies. Okay, we next move to Roger, and he says.

Rex Harrison, and I Thought I Had Time. Great actor, and did some marvelous movies. Okay, we next move to Roger, and he says.

It's a Perfect Day with Lou Reed. Early 70s, of course. Soundtrack of Your Life with Rodney. For Bill, who loves 90s music, we're going to go to, no doubt, second, actually, in a great track called Don't Speak, which I really love. Before that, something that I haven't heard before. I know the song Carpet Man, it's a Jimmy Webb song, and I remember the Fifth Dimension version of it, but not this version that Linda's asked for by the Freshmen.

Maybe somebody could tell me why that wasn't a number one, you know? 1968, Elvis Presley, and that one there is If I Can Dream, the visionary song. Playing that one for Clive, it's his birthday on June the 9th, and all the love in the world from June. Okay, new music now, and a song called Bring Me Back by an artist called Juana, I think I've got that right, Everett. J-U-A-N-A, Everett. And an album that came out just at the end of May called Past Lives in California. Now, this lady was born in Madrid, okay, but spent a lot of her time recently on the west coast of the States and in Nashville. So new music, Bring Me Back.

Nice, isn't it? That's from a new album there. Bring Me Back. Joanna Everett. Peter's a big Mark Winter fan, and here's one of his hits, not a major one, but it was there, Only You, and reviving an old Platters song.

After Only You from Mark Winter. That there is Mr. Businessman of Ray Stevens. And, you know, we lost him only a few years ago, didn't we? But really, such a good singer-songwriter. Everything Is Beautiful and Guitars and Ahab the Arab. I mean, he did so many different types of songs. Playing that one for Tom in Bridlington in East Yorkshire. It's his birthday this week, and it's a record that he rates. And I remember Eamon Andrews, if you remember him, from This Is Your Life and Sports Report and everything else. He really championed Ray Stevens and had him over a couple of times on his late night show. Really good. Okay, quite a few of you have written to me mourning the loss of yet another one of the Ronettes. And I don't know. So many people have played either Be My Baby or Baby I Love You. I thought I'd do something different, and somehow this is appropriate. I Wish I Never Saw the Sunshine.

and Ronettes, I Wish I Never Saw the Sunshine. The next one was a minor hit in 1965 for a group that were huge in America and did have a bit of success in the UK too, and they were called Guess Who. And a brief story about this, because Lillian wants me to play the track. And I was working for a local paper in Croydon in Surrey, and I've no idea what kind of power local papers have these days, but in those days, local papers got read, really, really read by local people. And I did a review for this record, His Girl by Guess Who, because it was sent to me by a guy called John Edwards, who was running the Little King record label. I think this was probably their only hit. I'm not sure. Anyway, I reviewed it and said that I thought it was a great record. And a record shop just along from the newspaper where I worked came in one day to reception, the lady, and she said, look, I've got to get hold of copies of this because people are asking for it. It only got, I think, to about 45 on the charts, but it was a good record and not really the kind of thing you expected from Guess Who. Who tended to be more of a rock band, didn't they? Anyway, the story of His Girl.

So if you said you didn't know she could sing, well, you're about to find out in the second hour. Okay, Colin, thank you for being in touch. He says, I was a big Shangri-La's fan in the 60s, Rodney. Be good to hear something from them. I think they were my favourite girl group. Well, of course, they were famous for doing sad songs, weren't they? Death songs. And really, I mean, song after song was sad. But this one wasn't. You may not have heard it before. We Love You More Than We Did Yesterday.

Lita Rosa, 1963, with the piano actually being played by Jeffrey Kruger, who ran the record company that she was recording for. And how did he look playing that one for somebody who signed himself AL? The next one is a bit late. I thought I did this 2 or 3 weeks back, but obviously I didn't. Barbara, Diane, and the Bachelors.

Tom Jones and Thunderball. That one's for Mike, who lives in Epping. Stay with us for side two, won't you? I wonder if you remember this. Patrick Wymark starred in this. An ITV series called The Power Game. This is the music from the Cyril Stapleton Orchestra. See you on side two.

Soundtrack of Your Life with Rodney. And PJ Proby and Mark Arman together on Cupid's Inspirations. Yesterday Has Gone, a revival. And EMI were hoping they'd have the same success with that as they did with the Mark Arman, Gene Pitney, Something's Gotten Hold of My Heart. But it wasn't to be. Playing that one today for Trevor, who lives in Blackpool. Moving across to Liverpool, and John says one of his favourite acts in the 60s was the Vernon's Girls. Now, they may not have got a lot of hits, but they were very popular on the package tours, the tours that went round the country with all the big names. And the Vernon's Girls were often doing the backing vocals. It was funny all over.

Mi Amigos, Ida Gourmet, and Steve Lawrence on backing vocals or helping her out there. Her husband, of course, over so many decades, and he also produced the album, and that comes from Ida Gourmet and Canta. Right, I've got to say hello to Elsie. It's her 75th birthday this week, and Brian wishes you all the best, as we all do. And a song that she had never heard before until she was listening to one of my programs about 2 years ago, and the Furies, and it's very popular with you lot, and Brian said, will you play it for her again? And we will.

just one of those records, isn't it, that you play and play and play, and it's so good. The Furies, and If You Were Sweet 16. Right, okay, we're now coming to one for Mike, and I played a few weeks ago the version of Incurably Romantic by Bing Crosby, and I mentioned that it was the last record that David Jacobs played on Radio 2 before he retired from the radio business after so many decades, and in fact just before his untimely death. He was really quite ill when he recorded that last programme, and I've been reminded that there was a version in the film Let's Make Love by Marilyn Monroe and Frankie Vaughan.

bit of a super group, really, following Frankie Vaughan and Marilyn Monroe, because 80s, late 80s, Cozy Powell, Ray Fenech, and others, and Forcefield, they called themselves in 1988, and I Lose Again, we're playing that one for Michael. We have a few Michaels this week, actually.

Happy birthday to Barry this week, 72 years old, from his wife Jill. And goodbye, my love, the Searchers. They said anything from the mid-60s, so I went for that. The next one is a lady called Etta James. We're playing this one for Catherine, who, of course, briefly returned to the charts thanks to a television commercial many, many years later. But this is the one you asked for. This is an early recording at last. Really good lyrics and a great voice. Soundtrack of Your Life with Rodney.

really good, isn't it? Etta James and At Last. And I sort of talking about the Force Field Band and Cozy Powell and Ray Fenwick, I forgot Graham Bonnet, who was on briefly on the vocals there, didn't I? Right, if you pull your frilly nylon panties really tight.

1966 and the Kinks for Julie, and a dedicated follower of fashion. I have to say that when I worked for Record Mirror, I was in Carnaby Street in London, and those were the fashions. And you know, I must have been on millions of American homemade movies, mustn't I? Just going to and from the office. And by the way, I was dressed properly. Okay, Sandy, thank you for the next one. She says, look, Rodney, I know your program is about memories, and in 1964, I think it was, there was a record on the jukebox in my local pub by the Mighty Avengers that I really, really liked. And if possible, I'd love you to play something by them. Well, the only hit they ever had was something called So Much In Love. It got to the sort of bottom of the top 50. And what many people don't know is it was written by Jagger and Richard.

Mighty Avengers, So Much in Love, as I say, written by two of the Stones. And the interesting thing is, when people do these books about all the songs that the Stones wrote, they often leave that off, and I wonder why. Okay, Catherine, thank you for being in touch. Said you played a beautiful version of the Bee Gees' How Can You Mend a Broken Heart a few weeks ago, and I really loved it. Would you replay it and tell me who it's by? It's by Al Green.

Al Green with the Bee Gees, How Can You Mend a Broken Heart? Soundtrack with Rodney Side 2. As we move to Lee, and she says, oh, my first record I ever bought was the Troggs with A Girl Like You. I'd love to hear it again.

0: watched him so often pay as high as $100 just for one necktie. He was something to look at when he came on the scene. Check, that cat was clean. He used to change his vines at least 7 times a day. And what he paid for them, Jim wasn't it. Like one vine alone cost the cat $3,000. And he had 2 $50,000 rings. And he wore one on each hand. Check, that cat was clean. When Bobo walked down the street, he'd sweep the average woman right off her feet. And another thing I like about it, Jim, that cat was built. And the chaise he wore cost $1,000 a piece, handmade out of pure Japanese silk. Jack, that cat was clean. He had coal black hair and his teeth was white as snow. The chicks used to scream when Bobo walked in the door. He'd sometimes smile and give the girls a wink. And the top coat he was wearing was hand-stitched, fur-lined, out of pure genuine. Check, that cat was clean. He had a pair of shoes, I had never seen a pair like that. And what he used to wear with them was a pair of silk slacks, cost him 7 bills, and a $500 genuine Panama hat. Jack, that cat was clean. The gloves he wore must have cost him $800 a pair, and he had a pair to match everything that he'd wear. And every time he went out, I don't care when, you'd always see him wearing that $70,000 stick pin. Check, that cat was clean. I got a long distance call late yesterday. Yeah, you guessed it all right. It was from Bobo. And he said he just bought a jet and he was headed this way. So here's a tip to all you so-called playboys. Them flying queens, you better get them out of sight before Bobo comes on the scene. Because the way that cat dresses Jim, and with his dough, if he hit on one of them, ain't no way in the world she can say no. Because that cat will be clean, clean, clean. Ooh-wee, that cat will be clean.
1: 1962, Dr. Horse and Jack, that cat was clean. So it's a bit of an animal lover, really, horse and cat, as is this for John, as we love our dog from Cat Stevens.

Cat Stevens, and he loves his dog. Okay, now then, Michael. I said there were a few Michaels, didn't I? But this one lives in the States, and one of your favourite songs was We Gotta Get Out of This Place, which, of course, was a big worldwide hit for the Animals. I thought I'd look out the original by the man what wrote it, Barry Mann.

Barry Mann with his original, I'm guessing, of We've Got to Get Out of This Place. I imagine that's how the animals picked it up. Soundtrack of Your Life with Rodney, back next week. Thank you for listening. We're going to go out with one for Len, and it's a very cheeky song, as Mary Wilson does her fingers walking over the telephone man.

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Hello and welcome to Jan's Music Machine. I will be with you as usual for the next couple of hours. And now to the Cathodes. This is Spice, and coming up, Mike and the Mechanics will reach out, touch the sun.

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This is Carly Simon and You Belong to Me. 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

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And now to a track not played very often on the radio, but of course we do on Sunshine Radio. 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

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How about an early cocktail to energise your day? A smooth blend of sumptuous songs, a daily guessing game, the mystery and history, surprising stories behind the legendary tunes, topical musings, and a playlist that provides timeless classics fused with rarely aired treats. Those are the ingredients. I'm Simon Shaw. Looking forward to whipping

Sunshine Radio, we are back in 1986 together with Huey Lewis and the News and Stuck With You. And now let's go back to the 70s again, exactly 1972. This is Free, Little Bit of Love.

Sunshine Radio, and once again, we are back in the 70s this afternoon. This is Leo Sayer, and You Make Me Feel Like Dancing. Remember, just after 4 o'clock, the record of the week from Love Parade, the band, with Satin and Sapphire. But first, the Pointer Sisters, I'm So Excited.

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Sunshine Radio with the record of the week from Love Parade, the band Sutton and Sapphire. Hello and welcome to Jan's Music Machine Hour 2 this Wednesday afternoon. I will still be with you until it's nearly time for tea, the drive show you don't want to miss. And now to South Africa. This is Dr. Victor for your love.

We are back in 1991 together with Sting on Sunshine Radio with the Soul Cages. And now to Martin Page, and this is Keeper of the Flame. And coming up, Michael Andrews with

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Michael Andrews, direct from Ireland, will feel the heat right here on Sunshine Radio. And from Ireland to Sweden, this is True Lies with Goddess. And coming up, the Eagles, New Kid in Town.

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Remember, just after 5 o'clock, it's nearly time for tea, the drive show you don't want to miss.

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Sunshine Radio, we are back in 2020 together with Jessie Ware and Read My Lips. And before that, Medicine Head with Slip and Slide. And now to 1988, a fantastic track, David Lee Roth and Just Like Paradise.

From 1977 on Sunshine Radio, this is Fleetwood Mac and Secondhand News. We are at the end of Jan's Music Machine for today. I will be back tomorrow, as usual, between 3 and 5. Let's end the show together with Christopher Cross and All Right. And remember, right after me, it's nearly time for tea, the drive show you don't want to miss. Bye-bye.

0: Yes, my lady.
1: You look great in those green bear bamboo socks.
0: Thank you, my lady. They've been improved, you know.
1: I know.
0: Far superior yarn, my lady.
1: I know.
0: Antibacterial, my lady.
1: You mean antibacterial, Barker?
0: Yes, my lady.
1: Well, I think you look wonderful, Barker. The color matches your cap perfectly.
0: Thank you, my lady.
1: You have more than one pair?
0: Yes, I have ordered 3 pairs, my lady.
1: Oh, good. If you ordered the small size, you could use one sock to hide your dignity. Or put on some trousers.
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Sunshine Liz. Well, here we are in 2026. How would you like to travel back in time to the good old days? Well, now you can with me, Tony King, in the Time Tunnel. 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

0: This is your royal ruler, Tony Prince, from Radio Luxembourg. 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
1: It certainly is. And welcome along, Sunshine. I started off with Peter Frampton there, 1976, making number 10 in May of that year with Show Me the Way. Welcome aboard Super 70s on Sunshine Radio. Let's play some Brian Ferry. What goes on?

Brian Ferry's suave crooner style with a driving rock-orientated rhythm, typical of his late 70s solo outings. It's a cover of a Velvet Underground song from 1969 and appeared on Ferry's fifth solo album, The Bride Strips Bare, from the spring of 1978. Greta played on Super 70s. This next young lady needs no introduction with the band Blondie, Debbie Harry.

Debbie Harry Blondie can do no wrong around this time in the 70s. How are you doing tonight? Great to have your company. We're back with you in our Super 70s, followed by Super 80s, the best of both, in glorious stereo. How are you doing here on Sunshine Radio? Thank you for being a friend. Yeah, Andrew Gold is next.

0: Oh, he made some great records, didn't he? Andrew Gold, thank you for being a friend. And very strangely, that only made number 42 in the charts in 78. Unbelievable. Thank you for being a friend. And thank you for being on the thread tonight. Great to be playing all this great music for you and enjoying it with you on Sunshine Radio. We've got Marmalade, who are back on the road next.
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Hi, it's Kenny Tosh. I'm back here on Sunshine Radio with Kenny's Coast to Coast, with you Monday through Thursday between 11 o'clock and 1 in the afternoon. 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

0: down. It's a TK Rock double play for you on Super 70s. We have The Who. Back to back with Foreigner. Joined together and Feels Like the First Time. Fantastic. We've got a mystery voice coming up right now, then a triple from Gallagher and Lyle as Benny Gallagher turns 81 on the 10th of June. And he's still touring without Lyle. But yeah, we're going to play three Gallagher and Lyle songs for you from the 1970s and chill out for a little bit. Here's the first listen to the mystery voice, and which solo hit will I be playing from this gentleman for the bonus point?
1: Yeah. Meaning, like, for example, The Sound of Silence has morphed from, you know, a folk rock when I was singing with Artie into different forms, and it seems to be a
0: As usual, there's a big clue in the dialogue. Who is that? I'll play it again a little bit later. Now, Bernard Joseph Benny Gallagher, born 10th of June 1945, Scottish singer and songwriter and multi-instrumentalist, most famous for half of the popular duo Gallagher and Lyle. He had a bunch of hits in the 70s. I'm going to play three now while we chill out on this evening's show. Let's enjoy these.
2: Another great

0: commemorating Bernard Joseph Benny Gallagher's 81st birthday, 10th of June. Three great tracks from Gallagher and Lyle from our decades. Played I Wanna Stay With You, Every Little Teardrop, and Heart on My Sleeve. Great stuff. Mystery Voice, Second Listen, and the clue in the title as well, clue in the dialogue. Might be a curveball, though. Which song am I going to play from him for the bonus point?
1: Yeah. Meaning, like, for example, The Sound of Silence has morphed from, you know, a folk rock.
2: Until now, the glory of winning was enough. But that's changed. I want

0: Oh, great to play Mantra Man's Earth Band, New Angel You on Super 70s. What a track. Okay then, Mastermind, Pop Mastermind. Three questions on the decade. Let's see how we do with these. Question one. Which legendary guitar hero played the blistering uncredited guitar solo on Carly Simon's 1972 hit You're So Vain? Which legendary guitar hero played the blistering uncredited guitar solo on Carly Simon's 1972 song You're So Vain? Any idea who that is? Question two. Which singer-songwriter wrote and originally recorded Blinding by the Light in 1973, several years before Manfred Mann's Earth Band turned it into a number one hit? Which singer-songwriter wrote and originally recorded Blinded by the Light in 73, several years before Manfred Mann's Earth Band took it to number one? Who was that? And number three, which soft rock duo had a hit song with I'd Really Like to See You Tonight? Which soft rock duo had a hit song with I'd Really Like to See You Tonight? Okay. We'll do the mystery voice reveal now. Who is it and which song am I going to play?
1: I mean, like, for example, The Sound of Silence has morphed from, you know, a folk rock when I was singing with Artie into different forms, and it seems to be appropriate.
0: Big clue there with Sounds of Silence. Who is it? It is Paul Simon. Which song am I going to play for the bonus point? Did you have a guess? A bit of a gamble.

mystery voice, Paul Simon. The song I chose to play for the gamble. Mother and Child Reunion. On to Pop Masterminds. The legendary guitar hero that played the solo blistering guitar in this track was Mick Ronson for 1 point. Well done if you got that one.

There it is, Mick Ronson's famous guitar solo in Carly Simon's Your So Vain gets you the point. Mick Ronson. Now, who wrote Blinded by the Light before Manfred Mann took it to number one years before? The answer is Mr. Bruce Springsteen for the points on number two.

several years before Manfred Mann's Earth Band took it to number one. It was written by Bruce Springsteen. There it is. 1973, Blinded by the Light. Great to play that on the show. Question three, Pop Mastermind. The soft rock duo that had a hit with I'd Really Like to See You Tonight is England Dan and John Ford Coley for the points.

England down, and John Ford Coley gets you the point for question three on Pop Mastermind. Well done. Got that or any of the other questions right? And the mystery voice, and you guess the song. Gonna leave it there with Super 70s to make way for that reprobate who presents Super 80s coming up straight after the top of the hour. And I don't wanna change your life.

And here we are, Sunshiners, Super 80s already, bringing you in with the Pet Shop Boys and Love Comes Quickly, back to back with Simple Minds, and Sanctify Yourself. TK with you in the chair with a fantastic playlist of 80s for you. If you've come over from Super 70s, thanks for staying with me. Great to be in your company again for another hour of great music, this time from the 1980s. Great playlist for you. Let's keep it going now with these bangers. How about this one from the Blow Monkeys and Digging Your Scene?

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TK with you for a whole hour of 80s great stuff on this station. Now, looking around us, Human League are still gigging in 2026. Some big gigs not too far from me. I'd love to see them live. And I know I'm just seeing now some clips that Phil Oakey's just still got it, hasn't he? I think he's 70 years old. And the girls, all original, sounding great. Here they are back in the day with the Mirror Man.

Yeah, I just checked on it. He is 70 now in 2026. He's changed his image a little bit from the long hair to completely bald. But he's sounding just so great. And the girls must go and see them live. Okay, then, let's keep it going now with Furniture and Brilliant Mind.

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It's a super 80s rock double play, Twisted Sister back to back with Motley Crue. How about that? And we're not going to take it. Girls, girls, girls. Great stuff on Sunshine Radio. Well, finally got to see the Michael Jackson movie over the weekend with Mrs. King. Yeah, what a film. Really, really good. Recommend it highly. The guy that plays Michael Jackson, the older one, Jermaine Jackson's son.

Yeah, superb movie. Highly recommend it. And Mrs. King's impressed that I didn't nod off in the reclining chairs in the cinema, because that's pretty much a first for me lately. I think the double shot coffee that I took in with me helped a little bit, though. There you go. Got a mystery voice coming your way, 80s style, after we've heard from H2O and Dream to Sleep. We'll have Pop Mastermind as well in this hour. Three questions on the 1980s.

0: Scottish band H2O. Lead singer Ian Donaldson was inspired to write the song's lyrics after seeing Yazoo perform Only You on Top of the Pops, and makes reference to quoting the David Bowie song Young Americans, of whom Donaldson was a fan. Yeah, nice to play some H2O on the show. Got a mystery voice for you now. Who is this? There's a clue in the dialogue to make it easy for you. And which song will I play from the 80s from the band that he fronts?
1: Song got assigned. That was the song.
2: Was it?
1: And it was recommended by Les, who didn't like the song, and then he said, what about Fantastic Day? And it was we played it in the rehearsal, and that's the song. That's what.
0: Bit of a clue there. Played again for you a little bit later. Who is it? And which song will I play from the band he fronts from the 80s? Bit of a gamble on that one for the bonus point. Snowy White now on Sunshine, Bird of Paradise.

0: Hi folks, my name is Paul Ankra and I'm the host of The Groove Connection each and every Friday evening between 10 p.m. and midnight. We take you back to the disco years of the 70s, 80s with a dash of the 90s, bringing you great classics from yesteryear. You better believe it. Sunshine Radio.
1: 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Got assigned. That was the song.
2: Was it? Yeah,
1: and it was recommended by Les, who didn't like the song. And then he said, what about Fantastic Day? And it was we played it in the rehearsal and... That's the song. That's what.
3: That's a mystery voice for this show. And which song will I play from the Vanity Front? Give you the answer. Very, very soon on Sunshine Radio, here's Patsy Kensington.

0: Eighth Wonder on Super 80s and Cross My Heart. Okay, three questions for the Pop Mastermind 80s style coming up. Nothing too hard, I don't think, here. Question number one. What is the name of the synth-pop duo formed by English musicians Mark Almond and David Ball? What was the name of the synth-pop duo formed by English musicians Mark Almond and David Ball? Easy one there for number one. Question two. What was the title of the final studio album released by the Police in 1983 before they disbanded? What was the title of the final studio album released by the Police in 1983 before they disbanded? And number three, which American rock band had a massive hit with Keep On Loving You off their multi-platinum album, High Fidelity? Which American rock band had a massive hit with Keep On Loving You from their multi-platinum album, High Fidelity? Pretty easy there, expecting maximums on those three.
1: Song got assigned. That was the song.
2: Was it? Yeah.
1: And it was recommended by Les, who didn't like the song, and then he said, what about Fantastic Day? And it was we played it in the rehearsal, and that's the song. That's what...
0: Well, Nick Heywood was the answer. Which song will I play from the band he fronts? Not Fantastic Day, as you mentioned in the dialogue, but Love Plus One for the bonus points. Well done if you got that.

Yeah, Nick Haywood was the answer, and the song I chose to play was Love Plus One for the Gamble. Okay then. The synth-pop duo we're looking for, Soft Cell, Mark Almond and David Ball, formed this great duo.

Nice to play some Soft Cell on the show. Quite a fan, and a lot of hits in the 80s. We lost David Ball fairly recently, didn't we? Very sadly. Mark Allman's still doing the festivals, the old 80s nostalgia circuit, and still sounding great, to be fair. Question two. Excuse me. The final studio album released by the Police in 83 before they disbanded. Did you get it? Synchronicity was the answer.

Her final album, Synchronicity. There's a single, Synchronicity 2, from the Police. Great to play that on Sunshine. The massive hit, Keep On Loving You, then, from the album High Fidelity, was REO Speedwagon.

Well done if you got that. And any of the other questions on the Pop Mastermind and the Mystery Voice and the Gamble song. Thanks for listening tonight. I'm off to catch up with the football now. I'll see you soon, hopefully, on Sunshine Radio. See you soon. Bye.

And a very good day to welcome along. Kick up the 80s it is. I'm Jeff Dorsett in the deck chair for the next 60 minutes. Jay Gull's band and Centrefold, followed by Billy Ocean, causing a wave there. Caribbean Queen. So story behind the song comes from Eddie Grant, School Disco, Laura Branigan. Shirley Jenner got a track on from Bob Seger for you. A cover from Another Brother as the Manic Street Preachers do Fiction Factory. A couple of interviews, Clark Datchler from Johnny H. Jazz and Kevin Rowland. He, of course, is Dexys. It's all that to come. Right, where's the Human League?

0: Originally, of course, the lead voice for Kajagoogoo. We try saying that one after a few sherbets. Never ending story written by Giorgio Moroder and recorded there by Lamal.
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0: Just added something by Depeche Mode, but before we get there, three questions for you. Give the answers in about 30 minutes' time. Question number one is a lyric. I want to know the artist and the song. This is the line I'm giving you. I walk into an empty room and my heart goes boom. I walk into an empty room and my heart goes boom. Who is it and what is it? Question number two. Since 1984, what is the name of the backing band of Nick Cave? Since 1984, what's the name of the backing band for Nick Cave? And question number three, who wrote State of Independence, a big hit for Donna Summer? So who wrote State of Independence, a big hit for Donna Summer? Kick up the 80s it is. It's

0: the good times, music, passion, friends, and more. Time to remember your school days. Tell us your favorite three songs. You pick them, and Jeff plays them on Kick Up the 80s.
1: Now, it doesn't have to be three. It could be one, two, or three, as long as you've got a good story to go with it and reminding you of the class you're in the year and whatever it was and the town you were in at the time. 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

Always remember to kick up the 80s is your show, and if there's a particular track you'd like to hear from the 80s, all you've got to do, drop me a line to chunkyjeff@gmail.com. That's exactly what Shirley Jenner did from Cape Town in South Africa. She wanted a bit of Bob Seger. This is the best.

0: And if you want to do the same as Shirley Jenner's done from Cape Town, all you got to do is drop us a line, chunkyjeff@gmail.com, and I'll play it for you.
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0: And we all remember that infamous Top of the Pops scene, didn't they? With the poster at the back there, Jockey Wilson says, rather than Jackie Wilson says. Next is Midnight Runners.
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0: Now, this is where we give you a backstory to a particular hit. And this week on Kick Up the 80s, we're going to 1982 for Eddie Grant and Electric Avenue. Made number two in both the UK and the USA from an album called Killer on the Rampage. Now, Electric Avenue, the song, carries a very serious message about race and equality. Electric Avenue is a real place. It's an area in Brixton where I was actually brought up. Named as such as Electric Avenue because it was the first in the street in the area to get electric lights. Unfortunately, Brixton was the setting for riots between police and protesters in 1981. Remember there, down on the streets there is violence, was one of the lines there. Eddie Grant is from Guyana. It got to number two in the UK in January, but in the USA, it didn't chart until July, mainly due to MTV, who put it on high rotation.

0: Hi, this is Eddie Grant, and you're listening to Jeff Dorsett.
1: Thanks very much indeed, Eddie. Right, okay, now this is a great song. It's called Behind the Mask, and I'll tell you, it was done by Eric Clapton, but this is a great version by the drummer from America called Greg Filligames. Hope you like it. Got a riff and a half this has.

seriously, does it get any better than this? Greg Philly Games, Behind the Mask, plan on Kick Up the 80s. Right, this is where we give you a feature here, cover from another brother, with a modern day artist doing a cover of something that was originally a hit in the 80s. It was a one hit wonder for Fiction Factory and Feels Like Heaven, but this time it's done by James Dean Bradfield and the Manic Street Preachers as they do Fiction Factory.

0: That's a cover from another brother. Manic Street Preachers does Fiction Factory. Right, just in front of an interview with Johnny H. Jazz. Before we get there, let's give the answer to the quiz. Hopefully you got 3 out of 3. Question number 1 was a lyric. I want to know the artist and the song. The line I gave you: I walk into an empty room and my heart goes boom. Who is it? What is it? It's Eurythmics. There Must Be an Angel. Question number 2. Since 1984, what's the name of the backing band of Nick Cave? It is Nick Cave and the Bad Seeds. And question number 3. Who wrote State of Independence, the big hit for Donna Summer? It was written by the combination of Vangelis and John Anderson out of Yes. So if you got that and Bad Seeds for Nick Cave and Eurythmics, There Must Be an Angel, give yourselves a nice little pat on the back. Right, interview with Johnny H. Jazz, the lead player, Clark Datchler. And I want to ask him very much about inspirations. Who were the first band that you went and saw and that gave you extra impetus as well in terms of new music coming out and more inspiration?
1: Well, the first band that I saw live was ABBA in 1977. Mm-hmm. So I was a young lad, 13, I guess.
0: Yeah.
1: And that was in a time when it was an absolute crime to admit to your mates that you were into ABBA. Now, it seems like everyone who criticized them in the past are lauding them now. It's very odd. I always liked ABBA, but I mean, that happened to be the first gig. I mean, I think, who did I see after that? I went through a phase of seeing the Earth, Wind & Fire, the Commodores, the Crusaders. Yeah. I was in, you know, kind of a...
0: soul feel, yeah.
1: Scene. Yeah, yeah. But I was also into rock music. I mean, so it all influenced me. If I liked the song, I didn't care what genre it was. I didn't care what the artist looked like. I liked the song, and the song spoke to me, and that was what was most important to me. And that's kind of how I also saw myself. I was a songwriter. I didn't really want to write for other people. I wanted to write for myself, but my main skill was songwriting, yeah.

0: 1988, my number one in America. Shattered Dreams, Johnny H. Jazz. Right, sick in our interviews. Now, we actually played one of their songs a little bit earlier, Jackie Wilson Says, but this is an interview I did with Kevin Rowland talking about influences and particularly horn sections and brass. That makes a wonderful sound. Trombones and saxophones, fantastic stuff to have that brass.
1: Yeah, I've always liked brass, you know, I always liked soul music, always liked brass. My brother was big into Blood, Sweat and Tears in Chicago in the early 70s, and they were playing, they had a lot of brass, and I like a brass section, and I like a big band around me. I've always felt more safe and secure with a big band, you know, I always liked soul music where it was very well arranged with brass and strings, you know what I mean?
0: Yeah.

0: Tell you what, that's wonderful. Taken from an album, Searching for the Young Soul Rebels, Dexys Midnight Runners doing Johnny Johnson and the Bandwagons, Breaking Down the Walls of Heartache.
1: Hi, brothers!
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1: Okay, with a whole bunch of hand clapping, foot stomping, funky butt...

0: has slick back hair. It's the High School Prom Disco with Jeff Dorsett. Be
1: right there. Right, and what we're going to do is go out with this one as our school disco from Laura Branigan.

0: That's our school disco track from Laura Branigan, the wonderful Gloria. So keep your requests coming in for any of our features or just a song you'd like to hear on Kick Up the 80s. Stay safe, stay well, and look after one another.
1: Jeff Dorn, another hour of new and classic songs. We are Sunshine. 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The best music ever.

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